Of course I've been drinking to think I own the place. You know how uncertain I get by getting replaced. I grew tired of switching from tears to crazy haze. Relentless and sickness I hit to pick up my face.

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1: Well, I haven't. I find the moment that a woman makes friends with me, she becomes jealous, exacting, suspicious, and a damn nuisance. And I find the moment that I make friends with a woman, I become selfish and

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We don't care for what they say, that's my superpower.

0: Who? Yeah.
1: The one and only. Don Coley homie. The big homie. You know me. Well, if it's on, I guess it's about time. Let me slide

0: ages. Step right up, step right up. Come closer. 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Sit back, relax, and enjoy. It's showtime.
1: Let's get started.

0: that the so-called hype is nothing more than a speck of dust compared to the gods of creation. Now perish.
1: Shut them off, cut them down. When you die, you're free. Used to run with the gunners like RVP. No closed doors, got the master key. Watch and get burned.

0: This is not working, all right? I need you to get your shit together. Look where we are, okay? We're in the Wild West. I'm not buying this at all. You come with me. Reset.
1: Get a load of this fucking guy, man.
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The Ricky's thing in the kid to be killing us with these witty nitty.

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1: 19h, le point sur l'actu,

is the blast, is the blast, is the blast, is the blast, is the blast, is the blast, is the blast, is the blast, is the blast, is the blast, is the blast, is the blast, is the blast, is the blast, is the blast, is the blast, is the blast, is the blast, is the blast, is the blast, is the blast, is the blast, is the blast, is the blast, is the blast, is the blast, is the blast, is the blast, is the blast, is the blast, is the blast, is the blast, is the blast, is the blast, is the blast, is the blast, is the blast, is the blast, is the blast, is the blast, is the blast, is the blast, is the blast, is the blast, is the blast, is the blast, is the blast, is the blast, is the blast, is the blast, is the blast, is the blast, is the blast, is the blast, is the blast, is the blast, is the blast, is the blast, is the blast, is the blast, is the blast, is the blast, is the blast, is the blast, is the blast, is the blast, is the blast, is the blast, is the blast, is the blast, is the blast, is the blast, is the blast, is the blast, is the blast, is the bl

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that you are an uncommon breed. You know, you have to know within yourself that I can do this. Even if no one else sees it for me, I must see it for myself. That's necessary.